Three Doors Down and Kryptonite. Brad Arnold, their lead singer, of course, passing away at the age of 47 the other day. Very, very sad. I'm Ken Cocker, Daryl Hall, John Oates, and we got some Guess Who coming your way.

0: 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And then later this hour, look at music headlines.
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0: look at that weather forecast here on WKYH. Clear skies tonight. Some areas of patchy frost are possible as lows drop into the 30s. We'll see sunny skies on Friday with highs around 72. Saturday, sunny with highs around 75. That's a look at the forecast right here on Classic Hits 99.3 WKYH.
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0: Love that song, American Woman. They're back touring, you know. Guess who? Randy Bachman and Burton Cummings won back the rights to the name legally, and they're on an extended tour this spring and summer. We got some Heart to play for you in a bit. Pearl Jam is coming up as well as we do the Thursday cruise.
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2: President Trump just made his official endorsement for the United States Senate in Kentucky. And it's conservative Andy Barr.
3: A wonderful man who's been with me all the way, Congressman Andy Barr.
2: In a strong endorsement on True Social, President Trump says Andy Barr has his, quote, complete and total endorsement, and called Andy a, quote, proven winner.
3: He's a good guy and a warrior.
2: The only candidate for U.S. Senate endorsed by President Trump, Trump says Barr will grow our economy, cut taxes, and unleash American energy dominance.
3: Thank you, Andy.
2: A proven winner for Kentucky, Trump endorses Andy as the conservative who will secure the border, safeguard our elections, and defend our Second Amendment.
3: A wonderful man who's been with me all the way, Congressman Andy Barr.
2: A complete and total endorsement from President Trump. Conservative Andy Barr. America first. Kentucky results.
4: I'm Andy Barr, candidate for U.S. Senate, and I approve this message.
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0: Better Man, that is, and Pearl Jam with Queen on the way in a bit. Time to take a look at music headlines. Hey, the Rolling Stones have announced a new studio album called Foreign Tongues, and that's due for release on July 1. Squeeze has confirmed a 30-day tour of North America starting in August. Alex Van Halen releasing a limited edition of the book Van Halen, in detail how he and Eddie started their musical journey and formed the iconic band. And Todd Rundgren is expanding his Damned If I Do tour with a large number of newly added dates this summer. And there you have it, my friends, a look at music headlines today.
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2: 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They're strengthening the economy. They closed the border and made America safer and stronger. 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
7: Time now for a look at that weather forecast here on WKYH. Clear skies tonight. Some areas of patchy frost are possible as lows drop into the 30s. We'll see sunny skies on Friday with highs around 72. Saturday, sunny with highs around 75. That's a look at the forecast right here on Classic Hits 99.3 WKYH.
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0: Sharp Dressed Man, ZZ Top, Billy Gibbons of ZZ Top is going to be part of the large guitar festival coming up in Austin, Texas, later on in September. And that's, of course, headlined by Eric Clapton. We'll play some Semisonic, one of my favorite songs. It's called Closing Time, and I always think of it as being about the end of a relationship, but you can interpret it any way you want. That's on the way, as well as CCR.
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0: at that weather forecast here on WKYH. Clear skies tonight. Some areas of patchy frost are possible as lows drop into the 30s. We'll see sunny skies on Friday with highs around 72. Saturday, sunny with highs around 75. That's a look at the forecast right here on Classic Hits 99.3 WKYH.
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0: John Fogerty and CCR, and Fogerty's on tour with Steve Winwood this summer. Born on Dates of the Lates and Greats now for this day. And we'll start with American journalist and host of Meet the Press, Tim Russert, born in 1950. Sadly, he died young in 2008. Robert Hedges, he played Epstein on Welcome Back, Kotter. Remember, he was a funny character. Born 1951, he died in 2012. Thelma Houston with a birthday today. The great singer's 81. And Amy Heckerling, director of Fast Times at Ridgemont High, amongst others, is 73. And that's your Born on Dates of the Lates and Greats.
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0: Sledgehammer is Peter Gabriel. This is Ken Cocker on the Thursday Cruise. About to wrap it up, playing some Robert Palmer around the corner. But, you know, I'll be back tomorrow. We're going to start the weekend just a little bit early. How does that sound? Hang tough and be cool. We'll look for you on Friday. Thanks for listening.
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5: Time now for a look at that weather forecast here on WKYH. Clear skies tonight. Some areas of patchy frost are possible as lows drop into the 30s. We'll see sunny skies on Friday with highs around 72. Saturday, sunny with highs around 75. That's a look at the forecast right here on Classic Hits 99.3 WKYH.
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